I was thinking that the other night. Man, we've been getting some rain, but man, is that a good thing. 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

0: What must it be like to know that Ann Wilson said you sound like her? 100.7 KSLX, the Valley's classic rock station, and the lead singer in Dog and Butterfly, which was the Legends Tribute Series band last Thursday out at Desert Diamond Casino. That's what she told her. At one point, Ann Wilson said she sounded just like her. And you know what? She was amazing. It's Karen D'Alessandro heading back out there tomorrow night, because this thing happens every Thursday through October, these Legend Tributes. And tomorrow, it's Ozmania. And if this dude's like Ozzy, well, I'll tell you about that on Friday. Or you come see it for yourself, because these shows are free with your rewards card. And they're a good time. The weather's been great for these, and they start at like 7. So hopefully I'll see you out there. I know I will be doing my entire show out there at the Rock Bar. Coming up, a chance for you to tap the track to get front row tickets to the KSLX anniversary concert and a long set of classic rock next.
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16: 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Hello, Blue Sky. Goodbye, pests. Clear skies this evening, overnight low 59. Tomorrow, sunny and 86. And that's Wednesday's Valley weather.
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0: If you could live in your sense, that's it. 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

Hope you caught that one. That was an additional bonus tap on Def Leppard. 100.7 KSLX, Valley's classic rock station. Again, that's a VIP package, which will be given away Monday for our big show next Thursday.

Straight ahead, a set of singles from the Mighty Zep. One of them was in response to critics that accused the band of selling out. But all of them are tappable for that front row VIP package to the KSLX anniversary concert.

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0: Boom, boom, boom. 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Rock and Roll was out in 72, and the flip side was Four Sticks. 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Don't let your past hold you back. 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I'll see you in the West Valley for the afternoon shift tomorrow. It's Karen D'Alessandro, Alice's Attic, up next. He's got REO and You Gotta Love the 80s, an Attic classic from the Stones, and lots more.
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20: 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Hello, Blue Sky. Goodbye, pests. Clear skies this evening, overnight low 59. Tomorrow, sunny and 86. And that's Wednesday's Valley weather.
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23: It's Alice Cooper here on a Wednesday in Brighton, England. 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
1: It's time once again to escape to another world where the rock is always just right. 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
2: Welcome back to Alice's Attic on October 14th. Still here in England, roaming around the country, speaking with my fans and talking about my new memoir. Believe it or not, my memory is still good enough to write a book about my past. And if I can't remember what exactly happened, I just make it up. We've got a big hour of radio ahead. The Cooper's Countdown goes way back to 1971, then a listener email, and finally birthday bashes for those special people who were born on this day. But now, music time.
1: Alice is out on the road.

0: It's all the hits from coast to coast on Cooper's Countdown. 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
1: It was October 14th, 1971. Walt Disney World officially opened in Orlando. John Lennon released his iconic single, Imagine. And I was touring in London for the first time. And the charts looked like this. Starting at number five, the Moody Blues encapsulated the sound of 1971 with The Story in Your Eyes. Pretentious? Cold-hearted orb that rules the night. At number four, Paul McCartney kicked off his post-Beatles success with Uncle Albert, Admiral Halsey. The number three slot goes to Lee Michaels, who was definitely the world's most famous organ player in 1971 with the hit Do You Know What I Mean? We did a lot of shows with him. At number two, Joan Baez had a hit with the Robbie Robertson song The Night They Drove Old Dixie Down. And the number one song on this day in 1971 was from a singer who had found success with Jeff Beck Group and The Faces before going solo. I'm talking about Rod Stewart and that dirty magic.

0: you really love us, you'll buy everything our sponsors tell you to. More Alice Cooper after this. Alice's Attic with Alice Cooper.
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1: Hey, Alice, I'm here listening to the show in Detroit. You just played some Iggy. It got me thinking about the old days. My question for you is, out of all the crazy gigs you played here back in the early days, which one felt the most chaotic? Do you ever miss the lawlessness of the old Grandy Ballroom days? Keep rocking, Dave. Yeah, I do. The Grandy Ballroom and the Easttown Theater were the greatest rock dungeons of all time. One night it would be Alice Cooper, Iggy, and Savoy Brown. The next weekend it would be the MC5, Alice Cooper, and Elton John. The shows were just crazy, and they were so good. And you'd look down, and there would be Stevie Wonder, and there would be Diana Ross, and the whole Motown guys would come to our shows because they dug the rock and roll. And then we would go to their shows because we had long hair and we were allowed to. All right. If you are hanging out in Detroit in the early 70s, tell me all about it at alice@alicesattic.com. I'll be right back with birthday bashes, so stay right there.
0: Alice Cooper will be right back with more insanity after this break.
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12: 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Hello, Blue Sky. Goodbye, pests. Clear skies this evening, overnight low 59. Tomorrow, sunny and 86. And that's Wednesday's Valley weather.
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0: share a birthday with Nikki Sixx, Elvis, Britney Spears, or Bono? Well, you're about to find out, because Alice Cooper is going to invite you to blow out the candles for some festive celebrity birthday bashes.
1: It's October 14th, which means somebody is celebrating their birthday today. Let's see who was born on this day. One of the early James Bonds, Roger Moore, who was actually a pretty good friend of mine. Dwight D. Eisenhower was born in 1890. Fashion icon Ralph Lauren and Justin Hayward from the Moody Blues is turning 80. So here's the Moody Blues.

0: Someone has to pay for this travesty. Back with more Alice Cooper next. Alice's Attic with Alice Cooper.
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12: You'll laugh. You'll cry. You'll headbang. You'll need to use the bathroom.
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13: It's Alice's Attic with Alice Cooper.
14: It's Alice Cooper creeping up your dial from the coolest sanctuary on the planet, my attic. Maybe one day you'll actually visit me up here. Wouldn't that be frightening? Well, stick around this hour. We'll go live and kicking with the crew. Then for Tales, a story about my very early days. And finally, I've got rock trivia from a Long Island legend. So let's get to it.
13: Alice's Attic with Alice

Wallace will have live and kicking in just a little while. Let's do more rock now. It's Alice's Attic with Alice Cooper.

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0: It's live and kicking.
2: In 1999, Motley Crue released Entertainment or Death. It was their first official live album, with recordings from 1982 to 1998. 17 years of shows on one album. Apparently, their 1985 album, Theater of Pain, was originally going to be called Entertainment or Death. And the band's manager liked the phrase so much that he had it tattooed on his arm. But the label convinced the Crue to change the title. And so for 14 years, Entertainment or Death sat tattooed on the manager's arm until the live album needed a name. So they chopped his arm off and said, how about this? He said, I would have just told you that. You didn't have to chop my arm off. So here's Home Sweet Home live from Motley Crue and their Entertainment or Death album.

0: Alice continues next. Alice's Attic with Alice Cooper.
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0: This is Tales from the Attic.
2: Tonight I'm taking you way back to 1968. The Alice Cooper Band had moved from Phoenix to L.A. We were living in Laurel Canyon, essentially broke, playing shows wherever we could get booked. We had connected with Frank Zappa and were playing shows associated with his circle of musicians. And through that world, through the California club and concert scene, we started getting dates, opening for Iron Butterfly. Iron Butterfly in 1968 were not a small band. In A Gotta Da Vida had come out in June 1968 and by the end of that year had sold over a million copies. So to have the opportunity to open for them on a few dates was a pretty big deal. Now you know that In A Gotta Da Vida actually was in the Garden of Eden. But he was so drunk singing it, he sang, In A Gotta Da Vida, baby. And they went, oh, In A Gotta Da Vida is kind of cool. Well, if you saw my band open for Iron Butterfly, tell me all about it at alice@aliceisattic.com. Rock tribute is coming out right after this quick break, so stay right there.
0: Alice will be right back with more rock and roll that doesn't suck.
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1: How many takes did it take to get the perfect glass shattering sound on the Billy Joel album Glass Houses? It took 29 takes. Producer Phil Ramone set up microphones everywhere. Above, below, to the right, to the left, near and far. He wanted the most complete possible capture of the sound of glass breaking. And it took nearly 30 sheets of glass to get there. Take after take, each pane breaking slightly different. The sound was never quite right. And then, on the last piece, take number 29, it was perfect. And that's the one that opens the album. So, let's hear You May Be Right. You May Be Right. Glass Houses.

0: after the break. 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
12: 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But he does think you're worthy of listening to his show. Crank up the most talented man whose eye makeup is better than yours. The king of your kind. It's Alice's Attic with Alice Cooper.
13: It's Alice Cooper coming to you from the most dangerous room in the house, my attic. Although my bathroom can also get pretty dangerous sometimes, especially around Thanksgiving. Anyway, this hour, we've got a ton of cool stuff coming up. You got to love the 80s with REO Speedwagon, plus the dumbest people alive on Hey Stupid. And finally, I'll top it off with some rock trivia on Black Sabbath. But now, let's hear some rock.
0: Alice's Attic with Alice Cooper.

0: The scent of Aquanet, the silky smooth feel of spandex, and a cassette cranked up on the Alpine in your Trans Am. You've gotta love the 80s.
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2: In 1980, REO Speedwagon finally hit their stride with a massive album, High Infidelity. They had been trying as a band since 1967, when they formed in Champaign, Illinois, and named themselves after a flatbed truck. Strangely enough, High Infidelity came at a time when the band were all going through the worst periods in their relationships simultaneously. Kevin Cronin wrote Keep On Loving You about his wife. Gary Richrath had been having his own struggles with his girlfriend Debbie, and he came up with Take It On The Run. People loved it, and the album became their breakthrough hit. So let's listen to REO Speedwagon's relationship troubles. Take It On The Run.

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0: Not everyone's a genius. You're probably not a member of Mensa. Maybe you never got that PhD. But then there's these people.
1: Well, that's the stupidest thing I ever heard.
2: I guess it seems pretty stupid now.
0: It's time for Hey Stupid on Alice's Attic with Alice Cooper.
3: In the latest story of idiocy, a man in Georgia called emergency services after being served cold French fries at a local McDonald's. After not being satisfied with the restaurant manager's response, the logical thing to do was to call 911. Well, yeah, that is a crime. Fries are so good, hot when they come out, and they're awful when they're cold. I've never seen anything change personalities that much. Next up, traffic police in San Francisco spotted a vehicle executing an illegal U-turn and immediately flipped on their sirens to pull it over. Upon approaching the window, officers realized it was a completely empty self-driving Waymo taxi, and they let the vehicle go because citations legally require a human recipient. And finally, a customer filed a massive $13 million lawsuit against Red Bull, claiming a false advertising. The core argument was that, despite drinking the beverage for years, they had never actually grown wings, as promised by the slogan. And they probably said, and I'm supposed to be able to fly, too. Well, stick around, because after this break, I've got rock trivia on Black Sabbath.
0: You're mere moments away from more Alice.
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1: Who is the one coughing at the beginning of the Sabbath song Sweet Leaf? Most people assume it's Ozzy, but it's actually Tony Iommi. He had just smoked a joint that Ozzy brought into the studio and coughed uncontrollably while recording acoustic guitar. The engineers left the tape running and kept it. The title came from a pack of Sweet Afton cigarettes from Dublin that Geezer Butler was opening. He saw, "It's the sweetest leaf that gives you the taste," on the lid and had the title immediately. So the title was going to be Gives You the Taste. And then he went, "Well, what about Sweetest Leaf?" "Eh, that's better, I guess." So let's hear it.

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8: 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Everyone out there is talking about AI, but up here, you're getting 100% genuine, unfiltered, carbon-based confusion. If I started sounding too perfect, just assume someone replaced me with a robot that knows how to put on eyeliner. So, lots coming up this hour. Movie Music Madness with America's House Band. Then some freaky facts to challenge you. And we'll finish it with rock trivia on Mr. Jackson Browne. But now, how about this?
5: Alice's Attic with Alice Cooper.

0: 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It's Movie Music Madness, starring the one and only Alice Cooper.
1: The 2017 movie Guardians of the Galaxy Volume 2 is all about the music. The soundtrack is anchored by Fleetwood Mac, Electric Light Orchestra, Cat Stevens, Parliament, and tons more. But the song we're talking about tonight is Surrender by Cheap Trick, which appears in a post-credit scene at the end of the movie. Director James Gunn had assembled the full song list before writing the screenplay, using the music as an emotional blueprint. I wish I had an emotional blueprint. So, here's Surrender from Guardians of the Galaxy Volume 2. That's a pretty cool effect.

0: Your teller of Detroit stories, Alice Cooper, will return after these messages.
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1: Are you ready to become a genius? Here we go. The King's School in Canterbury, England is recognized as the oldest continuously operating school, having been founded in 597 AD. How'd you like to go to that class reunion? In Holland, children start school on their exact fourth birthday, meaning a brand new classmate joins the room almost every single day. Only 4% of babies actually arrive on their exact calculated due date. If you stand in Maine, you are geographically closer to the African continent than to most of the American Southwest. And finally, during the Victorian era, families would pose for photos with their dead loved ones as a normal way to remember them. Have you ever seen photos, by the way, in that era where they weren't frowning and looking glum? Every single one, I think they say, whatever you do, don't smile. Smiling started in the 1950s when mom started taking your picture. Well, it's time for a break while you think about all of that, but I'll be right back with some rock trivia after this.
0: More Alice Cooper is coming up next.
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1: What tragedy struck Jackson Browne while he was recording The Pretender? In 1976, just 3 weeks into recording, Brown's wife, Phyllis, died. Sessions were halted for a few months while he grieved. Brown said that the title track was written before her death. Only one song on the album, Sleeps Dark and Silent Gate, was written after. Rock stars have got families, and we have the same problems that you do. People die, and you have to just stop everything and say, we have to deal with this now. I think that's the one thing that everybody can agree with and not charge you for it, saying that you're just, you know, that guy keeps canceling shows. Well, if your mom dies, you're not going to play that night. So here's The Pretender, Jackson Browne.

0: Unlike Elvis, Alice Cooper has not left the building. 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Alice's Attic with Alice Cooper.
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0: Welcome to the deepest confines of the mind of Alice Cooper. It's a bit dusty up here, and oh, is it cluttered. There's a memory of hanging out with John Lennon and Anne Murray at L.A.'s The Troubadour in 73. And over here is Alice's Cortez High School locker combination. And why is there a random recollection of pre-concert pickled herring in Oslo in 2017? But amidst the melange, there's a wealth of rock and roll tidbits and knowledge that never fails to entertain and engage. So without further ado, here's your fastidious host. It's Alice's Attic with Alice Cooper.
15: It's Alice Cooper, the undisputed king of rock and roll comedy, coming to you from the rafters. I was thinking this hour I could just read the phone book in a goofy cartoon voice, or I could just play some rock and tell you some stories. The one that could read the phone book to you and make you laugh is my daughter, Calico. She's an improv comedian. She can make you laugh at the worst times. Coming up is an Attic classic from a Classic Stones album, then a listener email, and later on we'll dig deep into Jethro Tull's song Aqualung. But first, here's some music.
0: Alice's Attic with Alice Cooper.

0: Alice's Attic with Alice Cooper. Here's an Attic classic.
1: The Stones album Exile on Main Street was recorded in the basement of Keith Richards' rented villa in South France. They had fled England because of heavy tax laws, but the conditions in France were not studio conditions. The villa had been a Gestapo headquarters during the occupation. The basement had low ceilings, poor ventilation, and cables running everywhere. Engineers complained constantly, but into this environment came a cast of musicians, friends, drug suppliers, and the occasional uninvited guest. Producer Jimmy Miller later called it organized chaos. Keith Richards said of the album, "As far as I'm concerned, it's maybe the best thing we did." Okay. And you got Keith Richards going saying that. That's pretty good. So here's something from Exile on Main Street.

0: What? You think radio this brilliant is free? We'll be back with more amazing Alice Cooper after the break. Alice's Attic with Alice Cooper.
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0: 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This listener already did.
1: Hi, Alice. I really admire how much dedication you put into everything you do. I'm currently facing a bit of a crossroads in my own life. My partner just took a job across the country, and we're trying to navigate this transition to a long-distance relationship while staying focused on our individual careers. I know you had to travel and maintain a demanding schedule over the years. How do you manage to keep your personal connections strong when your work keeps you so busy? Any advice on handling the distance without losing that sense of closeness would mean a lot. Thanks for everything, Sarah M. Sarah, my wife has been in the show for 50 years. So when I go on tour, she goes on tour with me. Now, when our kids were born, she was not in the show. I had somebody taking her place to raise Calico. When Calico got old enough, Calico took Cheryl's place in the show. And Cheryl stayed home and took care of the other two kids. Calico brought something to the characters that was, more vicious and certainly more insane. Cheryl was the smoothie. She could make it look very smooth. Calico was chaos. If you need life advice from me, drop me a line at alice@aliceisattic.com. Her chaos, though, was smart. It was smart chaos. I'll be right back with more rock trivia, so don't move.
0: Hey, Alice needs a little bathroom break once in a while.
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0: More of Alice's Attic with Alice Cooper coming up.
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1: What do you got for us, Coop?
2: Who did Ian Anderson co-write the Jethro Tull song Aqualung with? The track was co-written by his then-wife, Jenny Franks. It was inspired by a photograph she took of a homeless man in South London. Anderson was 23 years old when he wrote it. When critics called Aqualung a concept album, Anderson was so annoyed that he deliberately wrote an actual concept album, Thick as a Brick, to show everyone what a real concept album looked like. To make a concept album work, you have to have a good story to start with. And then you have to have a good punchline. So, let's hear it. Aqualung.

0: We know our time with Alice always goes by far too fast.
1: So long, farewell, I'll be just saying adieu.
2: Adieu, adieu, to you and you and you.
0: But take comfort in the fact Alice's Attic will return tomorrow. Alice's Attic with Alice Cooper.
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0: 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Hey, it's Heather. Zeppelin's going to be in the new classic rock long set on the way. Tap that track for another entry for those front row seats at the KSLX 40th anniversary show.
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The devil went down to Georgia. He was looking for a soul to steal. He was in a bind because he was way behind and he was willing to make a deal. When he came across this young man sewing on a fiddle and playing it hot, and the devil jumped up on a hickory stump and said, "Boy, let me tell you what. I guess you didn't know it, but I'm a fiddle player too. And if you'd care to take a dare, I'll make a bet with you. Now you play pretty good fiddle, boy, but give the devil his due. I bet a fiddle of gold against your soul, 'cause I think I'm better than you."

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Johnny said, "Devil, just come on back if you ever want to try again. 'Cause I told you once, you son of a gun,

0: 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The Steve Miller Band's in it. Tom Petty, too.
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0: I'm Heather. There's another classic rock long set on the way. Zeppelin's in it, so you'll tap that track. Last couple of days to get qualified for that VIP package that includes front row seats at the KSLX 40th anniversary show. Good luck. AC/DC is going to kick it off next.
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0: 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Hey, it's Heather. Looking forward to Thanksgiving again this year, man. 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
1: Last year, I had back pain radiating down my right leg. The pain was so bad, I was willing to cut my leg off to stop the pain. I could barely walk and had to stoop over when I did just to take pressure off the spine. I'm John Morgan of Morgan & Morgan. In my professional career, I've represented thousands of people who've had herniated discs and issues with their neck and back, but never fully appreciated what they were going through until it was my turn. It's like trying to describe colors to a blind person who's never had sight. All I can tell you is it hurt like hell, but worse. My daily walk was gone, and that bothered me a great deal. Then I thought of all of you and how much more devastating this type of injury could be for you.

0: My life stopped. I now feel your pain. Just know at Morgan & Morgan, we got your back. I understand. Morgan means more.
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5: 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A confirmation text validating the entry into the sweepstakes will follow. Each text message sent to or received by a service subscriber of any wireless carrier may incur standard text messaging charges. Unless otherwise indicated, there is a limit of one entry per contest per person and one winner per household. Webcasts are on a delayed basis, which may affect a webcast listener's ability to participate in any contest. Station will not accept collect calls. Station is not responsible for problems accessing the station website and social media pages, problems sending a text, telephone line unavailability, busy signals, operator interference, and technical or atmospheric conditions that disrupt the completion of an entry or phone call. The criteria and process for selecting winners, the number of winners, the specified prizes to be awarded, and the values of prizes will typically be stated on our website. This information may be periodically included in on-air promotions and on our respective social media pages. Unless otherwise stated, winners will be notified by email or phone. Odds of winning will be dependent upon the number of eligible entries received. The winner is responsible for all income taxes due as a result of accepting a prize, and an IRS Form 1099 may be submitted to applicable taxing authorities. Unless otherwise stated, each winner must claim the prize in person. The prize must be claimed at the KSLX studios during

0: 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Failure to meet this deadline shall be deemed forfeiture of the right to claim the prize. 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Winners may only win one prize within a 30-day period. 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Prizes are non-transferable and non-exchangeable and must be taken in their entirety. By entering, each contestant agrees to comply with all rules governing the sweepstakes or contest. 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

Zeppelin's Over the Hills and Far Away. Hope you tap that track for an extra entry. Front row seats at the KSLX 40th anniversary show. Last couple of days to get qualified. 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
5: And now the weather from Blue Sky Pest Control. Hello, Blue Sky. Goodbye, pests. Sunny, today's high 87. Mostly clear this evening, overnight low 71. And that's Thursday's Valley weather.
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8: How do you guys feel about buying and selling stuff on Facebook Marketplace?
9: I love perusing Facebook Marketplace. I don't really buy from there, but I like looking. I like looking at what's available.
10: It feels like the Wild Wild West. Mm-hmm. It feels like Craigslist, but somehow scummier.
8: Yeah, I get the same vibe. My wife is a huge fan because she's always looking for a deal. You know, that's just her whole thing.
9: Some people put a lot of really great things on there.
8: She's found some good stuff.
9: That's what I'm trying to wait for is my moment.
8: Yeah, you're just waiting to swoop in.
9: I'm not joking. I look at Facebook Marketplace every single day. I have not bought one thing.
8: But see, my wife does this thing where, you know, she'll have something that she doesn't have any use for anymore. And she's like, hey, just so you know, there's going to be some guy stopping by today to pick up this. I'm like, what are you doing? Like, what do you mean there's just going to be some rando stopping by the house at some point to pick up a thing that you're selling for $8? Like, why? Why? What are we doing?
9: It's not for $8.
8: I mean, there's been some where it's like 20. I'm like, what are we doing, man?
9: Okay, yeah.
8: Don't get me wrong. I want $20, but, you know, the risk versus reward here of some random person showing up to our house where our young kids are.
9: Yeah. Well, you could be like me, though, and I just started giving everything to Goodwill.
8: Yeah.
9: And my husband yesterday and I got in a spat over it because I secretly was going to Goodwill and I was trying to get rid of a ton of linens, things that we just don't like use anymore,
8: sure.
9: Right?
8: Yeah.
9: Tons of linens and also an air mattress.
8: Mm.
9: And he goes, why are you getting rid of the air mattress?
8: That's a good point
10: that
8: by
10: is
8: your husband.
10: A good question.
8: Yeah, why would you get rid of the air mattress? You always have a use for an air mattress.
10: You can deflate it and it's small, shove it in a closet.
8: Yeah, I mean, it's relatively small as far as the space it takes.
10: As somebody who's gotten rid of an air mattress, I've rebought an air mattress.
8: And you regret it every second.
10: And I regretted it.
8: Every second. Of course you did.
10: I did.
8: Because why on earth would you ever get rid of an air mattress?
9: Because I have no home for it. It's just in the garage all willy-nilly.
8: It can be there. That's where it can live.
9: We'll buy one when we need one.
8: I'm on your husband's team. So two men in Florida were arrested after allegedly kidnapping and robbing a man during a Facebook Marketplace transaction.
9: See?
8: This is from October the 9th. The victim, I guess, had previously purchased an iPhone from one of the suspects and then decided to go back and buy additional phones. Trusting the seller from the earlier transaction, he agreed to meet him outside of the apartment complex and brought $4,000 in cash. So all of this seems pretty shady to begin with. Yeah. Like, why does the seller have $4,000 worth of iPhones that they're going to sell me?
10: Yeah, like,
8: you did not legitimately get these. But sure enough, when the victim showed up, he approached this white BMW. There was another guy hiding in the back seat that had a gun.
9: Ah.
8: Police say the armed suspect pointed the gun at the victim and then grabbed him by his satchel. So I don't know if it was like one of those like over the shoulder like man purse things, but like grabbed him by
10: that. That's why you don't wear your man purse.
8: Don't wear your man purse.
10: Through a Facebook Marketplace deal.
8: So in an effort to get away, the victim threw his bag containing the $4,000 out of the moving vehicle because they had taken off at this point to distract the suspects. And then he managed to escape by barrel rolling out of the car.
9: Oh, my God. Well, good for him for getting out.
8: Wouldn't
9: happen if you had just gone a good book.
10: This just feels like a long, elaborate story of blowing $4,000 at the casino and not wanting to tell your significant other.
8: No, baby, I swear. Somebody grabbed me by my man purse.
10: Uh-huh.
9: My purse.
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0: And now the weather from Blue Sky Pest Control. Hello, Blue Sky. Goodbye, pests. Sunny, today's high 87. Mostly clear this evening, overnight low 71. And that's Thursday's Valley weather.
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7: Bob is joining us and has a take on Facebook Marketplace. 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
8: That's the main room. A lady I know.
9: Huh?
8: She was a registered nurse. 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
7: Getting murdered?
8: Yes. Over like $10.
7: Oh my God. That's what makes all of this even more upsetting is, like, when you're talking about Facebook Marketplace transactions, many of them are relatively small. Like, I don't want to get killed over $10.
10: Right.
7: You know?
10: When I sold my house and I had to go deposit the check.
7: Yeah, like somebody offs you for like $600,000 in cash. 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
10: Sure.
7: But like a $10 refrigerator.
10: My 12-leg parlay hits. Murder me over that.
7: Yeah.
11: I was trying to understand the storyline there. 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Yeah. Is that correct?
8: Yes. And sad part about it is, 4 years before that, her brother was murdered.
7: Was it also over a refrigerator?
8: No, it was over drugs.
7: Oh, okay. That makes sense.
10: Okay.
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1: After searching her vehicle, would you like to hear what they found inside?
2: Sure.
1: Meth.
2: Uh-huh.
1: Marijuana.
2: Checks out.
1: Prescription pills.
2: Right.
1: Brass knuckles.
2: Oh, yeah.
1: Shotgun ammunition.
2: Mm-hmm.
1: A taser.
2: Okay.
1: And a pipe bomb.
2: Oh.
1: She also was arrested in Kentucky for failure to appear.
3: Go Cats.
1: And
0: so, Dave and Mahoney.
1: Could I suggest to you...
2: What's that?
1: A rage retreat.
2: What's a rage retreat?
1: They help people deal with stress and illness and relationships, and they just scream.
2: Nah, man, I'm going to bottle it up forever. Like my father and his father and his forefather did, we bottle our anger up.
1: Is that your family tradition?
0: Dave and Mahoney.
1: I can beat the hell out of a dolphin.
2: Yep, I'm just going to plug its blowhole.
1: How?
0: All right. Now, this is Dave and Mahoney.
1: Well, hello, friends, and thank you for joining us on this Thursday morning. Got some good news and some bad news to kick things off today. What would you like first there, Mahoney?
2: Dave, why don't we start today's show with some bad news?
1: Yeah, some bad news. This is not a very nice way to repay a favor. A Florida woman offered two strangers the use of her car to charge their phones after they claimed that they had come to the area to help with hurricane recovery. Mm-hmm. The incident happened on Monday, October 12th, and this, you know, woman's like, oh, well, you know, you can just plug your phones in my car, no problem. You get your phones charged up, and then you can go about your business of helping out all these people that are having an issue. And then they said, well, thank you very much. So they charged their phones up, and then they stole her car.
2: Oh, that seems like something that they shouldn't do.
3: Yeah. My mom lives in Pensacola, and she took a direct hit from the hurricane.
2: Yeah.
3: And she lost power on Friday and didn't get it back until yesterday.
4: Oh.
1: Wow. So, yeah, I mean, I can understand why, you know, unless you have a generator or somewhere else to go, that's a huge problem because so much of your life revolves around... I don't even know what dances to do.
4: I just be on TikTok, man. That would be the biggest gut punch of it all. Like, what do you mean I get microwave food?
1: To make things even worse, a deputy was able to spot the vehicle that was stolen, and then the two people that stole it promptly crashed the vehicle into other cars.
4: Damn. Ugh. I mean, I'm not sitting here trying to victim blame here. But if they were getting in that car and immediately, like, wrecking it, I'm sure that they probably were on drugs.
1: They found 20 grams or less of marijuana.
2: That's it?
1: But, yeah.
4: Oh, so they're just really bad drivers? Were they women?
1: One of them was.
4: A guy named Dustin. I almost Amanda wrecked this
1: named,
4: morning.
1: A girl named Amanda, so yeah.
4: A girl named Amanda.
1: Yeah.
4: That's, you know what, Amanda?
2: This is Amanda behavior.
4: This is Amanda behavior.
1: Ironically, Amanda Carr. And she was the one that was charged with the grand theft.
4: This is a fake story.
1: No, it's not.
4: There's no way.
1: Some good news today as well. Mahoney, I think you'll appreciate this. Rockstar Games has come out, and obviously they're talking about the release of GTA and the new Grand Theft Auto.
2: Mm-hmm. It's supposed to be coming out next month.
1: To our last story.
4: Alleged.
2: It's going to be the biggest game release of all time, yeah.
1: There was, you know, a 13-year gap between GTA 5 and GTA 6.
2: That's true.
1: Yep. But they have come out and they said, we promise, next time, it's definitely not going to be 13 years.
2: Yeah, it's going to be longer.
4: You could actually, in GTA, do exactly what that first story was.
1: Yeah.
2: Had it only come out earlier.
1: Yeah, exactly.
0: The Dave and Mahoney Show on the Valley's classic rock station, 100.7 KSLX.

0: More family secrets on the show today. 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Robert was playing cards with the mob when he was just a kid.
1: Years ago, my grandfather owned a restaurant in New York, and he was a bookie for the town, too.
0: Mm-hmm.
1: He had a lot of cash and everything like that.
0: Sure.
1: Well, they used to play a lot of poker upstairs in his apartment that was up above the restaurant.
0: What kind of restaurant was it? Was it an Italian restaurant? Sorry to stereotype.
1: It's just like a little diner-type restaurant, you know?
0: Yeah.
1: They used to make pizza, the best pizza in the world. Oh, my God. So but anyway.
0: That is coming up next.
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27: And now the weather from Blue Sky Pest Control. Hello, Blue Sky. Goodbye, pests. Sunny, today's high 87. Mostly clear this evening, overnight low 71. And that's Thursday's Valley weather.
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3: Robert is joining us today with a family secret. What's going on, Robert?
4: Years ago, my grandfather owned a restaurant in New York. This was back in the 70s, and he was a bookie for the town, too.
3: Mm-hmm.
4: Did the numbers, always had a lot of cash and everything like that.
3: Sure.
4: Well, they used to play a lot of poker upstairs in his apartment that was up above the restaurant.
3: What kind of restaurant was it? Was it an Italian restaurant? Sorry to stereotype.
4: It's just like a little diner-type restaurant, you know?
3: Okay.
4: And they used to make pizza, the best pizza in the world. Oh, my God.
5: So,
4: but anyway.
3: An Italian diner, if you will.
6: That makes pizza.
4: Exactly.
3: Okay.
4: Exactly. Yeah, yeah. But no, he used to have poker games up in his apartment up above the restaurant. And we used to go visit him. My father's in the Navy in Virginia. We'd go visit and we stay over in the apartment. And I remember one night I woke up and they were playing poker. There was hundreds, a lot of money on the table and everything like that.
3: So, I was going to ask, like pretty high stakes poker is what it sounds like?
4: Pretty high stakes poker, yeah. And so my grandfather's like, hey, Robbie, he's calling me Robbie. He goes, go ahead and I want you to meet somebody and meet Anthony Provenzano. And I was like, okay, you know, I met him. He goes, hey, I squeezed my cheeks. Hey, how you doing, little Robbie and whatnot. Well, that was Tony Pro, the guy that was responsible for the death of Jimmy Hoffa, believe it or not. He used to go up to Ulster County a lot, and that's where he got pinched for a murder up there. That's how he ended up in prison. And nicest guy in the world. I mean, all these guys were these mob guys up there, they were the nicest guys in the world.
3: Well, that's the thing that a lot of people don't realize, because, like, you hear the lore of all these mobsters, and you just think that they're, like, really bad dudes. But, I mean, almost every single successful criminal is pretty charismatic.
6: Well, and
3: like,
6: they have, you know, they do good things for the community as well. I mean, outside of the, you know, the other
3: criminal
6: stuff.
3: Activity.
6: But, yeah. But, you know, you give back to the community. That's a key point.
5: Well, not to be this person, but, I mean, like, in order to get into any position of power, you have to be somewhat likable to certain degree,
3: right?
5: You know, yeah. I mean, and I do think that goes for the mob and mafia as well.
3: Yeah, so I'm sitting here looking up Tony Pro right now, and you're right. Like, he was definitely connected to the Teamsters and had all sorts of...
6: 20 years for racketeering?
3: Oof. Yeah, yeah. That's pretty serious stuff, man.
4: He got pinched for that murder in Ulster County, too. You can probably look that up also and everything. That's how he ended up in prison. But, yeah, nicest guys in the world. Just wanted to say that. I mean...
3: So I'm curious though, like when you're talking about like a heavyweight mobster like that that's involved in a poker game, do you kind of have to let that guy win? Because I feel like
4: I would imagine so. Yeah,
5: that sucks.
3: But yeah, it does suck.
5: No, it does suck. Like, I would just not play poker there anymore.
3: I mean,
5: if I have to always play against the guy that I gotta lose to,
3: yeah, I mean, it's Tony Pro. Don't be taking Tony Pro's
5: money.
3: Give a
4: That's right.
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1: Oh, my poor wife. She has been going through it for the past 24 hours. Today is her very first colonoscopy.
2: Oh, I'm jealous.
3: Oh, I just clenched.
1: The reason why I feel so bad for her is because if you've ever gone through the colonoscopy prep portion of it, it is ruthless.
2: Have you?
1: One. Yeah, I've had two colonoscopies.
2: You've had already?
1: Yeah.
2: Okay.
1: Yeah. And, you know, it's just part of getting older. Like, they always recommend that after you pass 40 at some point, you should probably get a colonoscopy.
2: 45.
1: Just to make sure.
3: Yeah. Colon cancer definitely has been kind of hitting women more often than it used to, which
1: and
3: is
1: younger
3: very.
1: People too.
3: And younger women as well, which it used to just be very typically male, which is interesting. So she's been going through, I'm assuming, the cleansing phase.
1: Yes. So if you're not familiar, let me just enlighten you. It's twofold bad. One, because I mean you can't eat, and then the other is that you have to, you know, drink this stuff that just completely empties you out for obvious reasons.
2: It's like two big jugs, right? That she has to do.
1: So they've actually updated it. When I had it done, it was the same thing. Like, you have basically just like two jugs of what I assume is like X-lax, and just makes you just crap yourself.
3: Sludge.
2: Right.
1: But I mean, it gets to the point where all that's flowing through you is the liquid that you're drinking.
2: Mm-hmm.
1: And it's just awful. You're starving, and meanwhile, that's happening, and like, it's just happening so fast. You know, like, you're sitting there and it's just all liquid. It's just terrible. But to make things even worse for her, is that we have four young kids that find it hilarious.
2: As they should.
1: I mean, every time that she'd be sitting on the couch and go, whoop, and have to get up and go, it would just be like a little laughing gallery.
3: Mom, gotta poop.
1: They're calling her pee butt and
3: everything. Pee butt? She's peeing out her butt.
2: She got soup. You're doing a great job raising them kids. That
3: she's
2: is how it should
3: stew.
2: Be.
3: Creating a stew.
2: Yeah, man.
1: So she's almost through. It's happening later today, but she's almost done with it.
3: You know, I don't know if you remember, but I am so happy that you're able to pick her up, because the last time with Chris Jackson, our producer, I was his emergency contact that day for him and his colonoscopy, and I had to pick him up. And I know that you've seen your wife's butthole, but that was definitely the first time that I've ever had a coworker show me theirs.
1: Oh, he showed you the pictures?
3: The photos. Imagery? I did. I saw the insides.
2: That's why Chris had to move to Iowa.
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3: That was something new.
1: She's still high? Like, what are you doing, Chris?
3: Of course. He's like, okay. And I was like, you know what? That's beautiful, man. You should post it online.
2: Make some money.
3: Make some money, man. Gotta pay for this colonoscopy.
1: So, exquisite.
3: I hope you get to see your wife's later, too. It would be nice and clean.
2: Look at that thing.

0: Today's Redneck Report is coming up next, and we have a couple of repeat offenders. One guy was caught whipping out his ding-a-ling on a ring again. And by a ring, I mean the ring camera, so not the first time that he's done this. Rather creative how he was doing it, so I'll share that story with you. Also, can you imagine getting busted for having the adult relations at a public park? Not once, but twice in the same week?
1: I mean, they got a kink, obviously.
0: It's an accomplishment. It's coming up next.
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1: And now the weather from Blue Sky Pest Control. Hello, Blue Sky. Goodbye, pests. Sunny, today's high 87. Mostly clear this evening, overnight low 71. And that's Thursday's Valley weather.
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0: These people remove the toothpick from their mouth when taking a wedding photo. 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Redneck Report.
1: I'm Dave and Mahoney.
2: The old ding-a-ling on the ring again. A Florida man was arrested after ring security camera footage captured him engaging in lewd behavior on a second floor back porch of some lady in Gainesville. Keep in mind, this is the second story. So he scaled this porch, and clearly there's a ring video camera there, and he knew it because this isn't the first time that it's happened. And sure enough, there he was, going to town on himself after climbing up the porch to get there.
3: Ding dong. That stinks. Maybe don't touch yourself on people's porches. Put it away.
4: Yeah. Ring does have an agreement, I believe, with Flock.
3: Oh, they do? What kind of an agreement?
4: For cases like this, it's one of their specialty cameras, the FAP camera.
3: Oh, God, Mahoney. I thought you were being serious.
4: No, they do have an agreement together. So.
3: Oh, interesting.
4: No license plate on that one?
2: No. He faces voyeurism charges, though. And again, it was pretty easy to identify the guy because he also had an outstanding warrant for violating his probation. But this was not the first time that he had climbed up onto this porch to pleasure himself.
3: You know what? I think that men who do this and they do like the fapping on porches and things like that. There should also be wiener prints involved so that way they can have even more
4: forensic. I don't think all
3: wiener
4: prints are unique, though. I don't know if we've done a study on that.
3: It's not like thumbprints.
2: It's not like a snowflake.
4: They're all unique.
3: I bet they might be. Each one's different. You know what, boys? Unique way.
2: Whip them out. Audrey's got the ink pad over here. We're going to start dotting them up.
3: I'm going to be the best person. Wait, what are those people called whenever you like tell them what it looks like and then you draw it?
4: Sketch artist?
3: I will be the best wiener sketch artist.
4: When we're wiener printing,
3: yes.
4: Do we have to roll?
3: Yes, you do.
2: Side to side.
3: Yeah, just a little bit of a smudge.
2: No, it's like when you're trying to get your thumbprint on the new iPhone, you know, that you have to get from every
3: He's
2: angle.
3: Pop.
4: Well, anybody who's been arrested, which includes all of us here, we all know that when we're rolling our thumbs, it's, the left to right.
3: So you do have to do that with your wiener to answer your question.
2: Speaking of getting busted multiple times for illicit activity, four men were arrested on October the 9th during an undercover operation. Can you imagine being a cop and they're like, your job is to go find dudes banging each other in public parks?
3: Because that's
2: what was going on.
4: It's better than being behind a desk.
2: I mean, I guess the arrests were conducted by the detectives and there was four different men that were arrested. But interestingly, when they arrested these four men, they were like, hey, wait a second. We remember you, Paul, because we just arrested you earlier this week.
3: And we had your wiener on file. See how easy that would be?
4: So, were they out in the open or were they in, a bathroom?
2: No, they were doing it on nearby trails to this park and in parking areas outside of that section. But, yeah, it sounds like it was outdoor activity.
3: Just, they were incognito. Just let adults be adults.
4: If you're out in the woods banging, you should not be able to get arrested.
3: No, you shouldn't.
4: That should be an American
2: this
4: right.
2: Is nature.
4: That's right. Taking it back. This just feels like somebody on that force has a bit of a kink themselves. Like, I get it.
3: You're
4: in a public bathroom at a park. Kids can walk in there. But you're out in the middle of the damn woods.
3: Yeah, I feel like this is a targeted attack.
4: Uh-huh.
2: So a man broke into a technology company in Tempe, Arizona at 2 a.m. on Sunday, October the 4th, and the security footage got him in his plaid shirt and black baseball cap, smashed a window to get inside, and once inside, he grabbed dozens of Apple Mac mini computer boxes and pushed them out of the broken window. Damn. And heck of a haul.
4: I mean,
2: just one problem.
4: What's that?
2: All the boxes were empty.
4: Didn't notice that when we were pulling them out?
2: Look how you lift the box.
4: You're so strong.
2: I mean, we know that those Apple boxes quite sturdy, right? Right. Good boxes.
3: That's actually all he wanted.
2: I understand why you would keep those boxes if you were the company, because I also tend to keep all of my technology boxes.
4: This box is so rigid. It feels like craftsmanship went into it.
2: I don't know what for yet, Audrey. I just know one day I'm going to need it.
3: There's something within your all's DNA, something that goes back far within your DNA. You're like,
4: must keep box.
3: Sturdy box.
4: You must box. Good box.
3: We'll build a house with this.
4: You don't safe want laser. Good boxes? I love a good box.
3: No, there's only room for one good box.
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4: You think it's the same guy who broke into our station? Because that's just down the street.
2: Maybe.
4: Yeah.
2: We had somebody break a window here and stole a laptop from 1987.

0: busting somebody in the act, and unfortunately that person was who, Trish?
1: My mother.
0: Oh, no.
1: We were in a public park. They had been partying the night before, and they found some guy named Todd, I guess his name was, but they went to the bathroom. And I had to go, and I walked in there, and my mom was on the floor, and he was on top of her.
0: Oh, so when you first said that you busted her, I thought maybe this was just like at the house, and you walked into the room or something. At a public park.
1: In a public park.
0: Wow. Yes. How did Mom and Todd react?
1: They didn't see me.
0: Oh, no. How old were you at the time?
1: Don't remember how old I was. I don't know if I had my son yet.
0: Okay, so you were probably old enough to understand what was going on is what you're saying.
1: Oh, yeah, most definitely. Oh, yeah, I knew exactly what was going on.
0: And did you ever tell her about this? Did you ever bring this up to her?
1: No, I never did.
0: Never did.
1: No, I never did.
0: That's probably a good one to keep close to the vest, because I don't know exactly now, like...
1: Exactly. I don't know how she would have reacted. Exactly.
0: All right on, Trish. Thanks for the call today.

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1: 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Loop 101 Price Freeway northbound near Baseline. There's an accident blocking the right lane. 60 eastbound near Dobson, an accident off right. Before the call comes in, they're already prepared. Across Maricopa County, there's a team serving with integrity, courage, and purpose. Because when it matters most, you can count on them. 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I'm Liz Jordan on the Valley's Classic Rock Station, 100.7 KSLX.
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0: You know the songs, but do you know them when they sound this bad?
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2: Some of the biggest rock songs ever released. You are trying to figure out what they are with 30 seconds on the clock for each one of them. Jackson is joining us today. And Jackson, you got Mahoney and Audrey available as lifelines should you need them. Are you ready for your first one?
3: I am.
2: Okay, good luck to you. This is a song performed on trumpet. Very popular song, but done on trumpet. It's got 4,000 views. Let's see if you can get it.

0: kind of hoping for a little bit more out of that. But over to you, Jackson. What do you got?
1: It's Metallica, Enter Sandman.
0: It is. Nice.
2: One for one.
3: He's the coolest kid in all of the world, perhaps.
0: Perhaps. We'll see. So the next one here is being played on accordion. It's got 296,000 views. Let's see if you can go two.

0: Oof, that is that's tough.
1: That felt like that was on 2x speed.
0: Yeah. All right, Jackson, do you know it?
2: I don't know it. Can I tag in Audrey?
1: Oh, hello, darling. Of course you can. That's Everlong Foo Fighters.
0: That's correct. Okay.
3: There's a hot chick playing that.
0: So nicely
1: there
0: done.
1: Was.
3: Oh,
1: yeah. Did you find
3: that?
1: I got a lot of hot
3: chick accordion content fed to my algorithm.
0: Weird Scott Yankovic is a hot chick.
3: Oh, that's, yes.
1: No, it's.
3: I'll think of another one.
1: All right. Oh, another hot chick playing an accordion?
3: Well, I get a lot of hot chick accordion stuff.
1: Okay.
3: So.
1: Dude, send me some. Nuts.
0: I got to get that in the old algorithm. All right. Lifelines are gone, Jackson. You've used one, but you have 2 full points. If you get 1 more full point, you win. You can do it right here. 185,000 views on this one. Good luck.

0: confession. That was a hot chick.
1: And that came from your feed?
0: That came from my
1: feed.
0: What
1: is going on with your all's Instagrams? Good Lord.
0: It is perfectly curated. All right, Jackson, for the win, do you know it?
2: Pink Floyd, Wish You Were Here.
0: Awesome.
3: Wow.
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0: Well done, Jackson. You get some tickets for this weekend. Great comedy show happening over at Sloan Park. Do you mind if I ask how old you are?
2: I'm 16.
0: 16? All right.
1: Yeah. Keep that up.
0: You win the tickets. Go to the
1: You're
0: show.
1: You're going
0: to
1: be great,
0: You don't have to be that old.
1: Coolest kid ever. Yeah, you could be four and play this game.
0: Well done.

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1: Audrey, you have got to stop asking questions like this, because then people call and give us the answer to
2: question. I can't help that I'm an inquisitive individual. I like to know things, and so, I'm a curious person.
1: She asked the question as to whether everyone has a wiener print.
2: I was just wondering if they were like snowflakes, if every wiener was different. Mm-hmm. And I do believe, personally,
1: that... Because you're talking about kind of like thumbprinting wieners.
2: Yes, because there's a lot of people out there who are getting in trouble and arrested for, you know, touching themselves up in public. Mm-hmm. And I said, well, like thumbprints, maybe wiener prints would be an important part of this journey in order to make sure that we catch these criminals.
1: So we still don't have the answer, is every wiener special and unique like a snowflake?
2: I do believe the answer is yes.
1: But this guy said you can certainly pick his out of a lineup.
2: Okay.
3: Like most men, I take care of that in the shower, privacy in my own home. But if I was to get printed, oddly enough, I burnt mine welding one time. And amber went all the way down my shirt, down my pants, on the tip. So it's undisputably, deniably identifiable. Nobody has one that looks like mine.
4: Hold on.
5: Message deleted.
4: Hold on one second, though, because I've seen a lot of spy shows over the years.
1: Yes.
4: And if you burn the, you know, like assassins tend to burn the fingertips off, like, you know, their fingertips off. Yes. So maybe you are the perfect criminal.
1: You have a covert wiener thanks to your welding mistake.
4: But would that also make him an assassin? I mean,
2: possibly. I'm trying to imagine, because remember a moment ago I said that I would be the sketch artist for this. I will nominate myself as tribute. Mm-hmm. And if I'm sketching it out, you know, there is like the little bump in the road at the top, right? Is there multiple bumps? Is the amber to the color of your energy on the tippy top?
1: Well,
2: do we have a
1: also
2: look?
1: That,
2: is it ribbed?
1: That amber
2: more ribbed?
1: Traveled down your shirt, into your pants, onto the tip.
2: Only the tip.
1: How?
2: How did that catch your bush on fire?
4: That's his excuse. Yeah. This man, we know what this man was trying to do.
2: Give
4: he was taking
2: piercing?
4: Things to a new level.
1: You put it in a glory hole, didn't you, man?
0: The Dave and Mahoney Show on the Valley's classic rock station, 100.7 KSLX.
1: Swear, babe, work accident. Work accident. Yeah,
2: trying to imagine this man's wiener.
1: Please don't.
4: Please don't send photos. Please do not.
1: Nah, send us one.
2: You can to at Dave Farah.
1: Don't you?
2: At Mahoney Sucks.
1: At Audrey on air.
2: No.
1: Find her on Instagram. She loves it.

0: Jim is joining us today with a story. What's going on, Jim?
1: Well, you guys are talking about wieners. This is kind of embarrassing, but it's okay.
0: Go for it.
1: When I was being potty trained as a youngster, I was a big boy, and I was done going potty. So I decided I was going to get off the toilet. So I did. When I slid off, it stayed because it got caught underneath the toilet seat.
2: Oh, God.
0: Oh, Jim.
2: Oh, God.
0: Oh, God. Oh, that. You know what? At least you got the worst pain of your life out of the way early.
3: So, what happened after that, though?
0: Were you just, like, dangling there?
3: Like, no, I mean, like, did your mom or your dad have to come get you? Like, what happened?
1: My mom freaked out, and she basically rushed me to the hospital, and it was barely hanging on by a thread, we'll just say. I had to have it sewed back on.
4: So the reason why we're talking about this is because we are wondering if every wiener is different
0: and
4: or the same.
0: Jim certainly is.
4: Jim, would you say that in a wiener lineup that we would be able to know that that is your wiener?
1: Definitely, for sure.
0: Are you still to this day, many decades later, horribly traumatized? Do you think about that every time that you sit down on a toilet seat?
1: Thank God, no.
0: Oh, good.
3: He's blocked it out.
4: He stands. He stands.
3: Repressing trauma works.
5: 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Loop 101 Pima northbound near Thomas. There's an accident. The right lane's blocked. Stop and go from Rio Salado Parkways 202 Red Mountain Freeway westbound near McClintock. Accidents blocking the HOV in left lane. 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
11: And now the weather from Blue Sky Pest Control. Hello, Blue Sky. Goodbye, pests. Sunny, today's high 87. Mostly clear this evening, overnight low 71. And that's Thursday's Valley weather.
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0: you to stay there. I died and you watched me. I died and you walked by and said, no, I'm dead.
1: Belinda is joining
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1: Belinda is joining us today with a story that I don't assume is about your wiener, but we get strange calls here sometimes. No. What's going on, Belinda?
3: How are you guys? Well, it just reminded me when Audrey said something about sketching the wieners. There was this guy about 13 years ago that wanted to actually bronze my body. So I thought about, well, if you could have a sculpture of a body, you might be able to pinpoint whose body it is. But I never did that. Oh. I was like, that was a little odd. He was dating a friend of mine. Well, come to find out, I said, no, I'm not interested in that. But that, I think it was several months later, he had gotten arrested for trying to jump out of his second story home in like scuba gear because he tried to burn his house down. Well, he got arrested.
1: What?
3: And then he went to court. Now, you guys can YouTube this. He went to court and he was guilty of insurance fraud. And while he was in court, when he got, when they told him he was going to go to jail for a while, you could see him put his hand up to his mouth and he swallowed something. You could see him swallow something. And a couple minutes later, he died in court. He fell on the ground.
1: Oh, I remember that story.
4: That was the man who wanted to bronze your body?
3: Yes, he did. And I remember looking up the website. I cannot remember what the website was. This is about 13 years ago.
1: Yeah.
3: And he was dating my friend. He was a very bizarre guy, but I thought, oh my God, this guy wants to bronze my body. And then he'll have his autograph on there and he'll try to, like, I don't know, sell in some sculpture weird place or something. But yeah, that guy was a bizarre guy and he dropped dead in court.
1: Yeah, well, and also like jumping out of a second story window in scuba gear after trying to light a house on fire. A lot of questions about that too, but wow, that's
5: I mean, if he would have asked me, I would have said yes.
4: Yeah. I mean, yeah, I mean, like,
5: I want to immortalize this shape
4: moment
5: forever.
1: They're going to study it in generations.
5: That's right.

0: Our big concert is coming up 1 week from today over at Mesa Amphitheater, and we would love for you to be there VIP style. This is one of the bonus artists, so you can tap the track right now. Just got a push notification that my wife is not going to want me to share, but I'm going to do it next.
1: Hey!

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1: So I just got a push notification, and my wife is not going to want me to share this with you guys, but I'm going to anyhow.
2: Is it okay about her bung appointment?
3: She's going to colonoscopy today,
1: and she's been going through all of the prep. If you've ever done it, you know that there's a whole lot of cleaning out the insides, if you will. Mm-hmm. You drink this stuff, and next thing you know, you're just, woo, everything's
3: for
1: gone.
3: For like 24 hours,
2: would
3: right?
2: she get like a push pretty notification much that she's like on E, like a car? Like everything's all cleaned
1: no,
2: out?
1: No. Don't have that hooked up for push notifications. No banner ads for that yet. But I did get a push notification because, as you guys know, I recently got a new water softener installed in my house.
3: Uh-huh. Mm-hmm.
1: And I should remind you, it's from my good friends at American Home Water and Air.
3: Shout out.
1: Been in business here in the Valley for 40 years.
3: Shout out.
1: They do excellent work.
2: Your skin's looking very soft.
1: Thank you.
2: Thanks
3: so
2: to the water.
3: Your water softener gave you a push notification?
1: So this water softener is unique in the sense that one of the things for it is that it has a safeguard where if you ever have a water leak in your house, it'll give you a push notification to even turn off the water to let you know that there's an issue, which as a homeowner, like that can be a really big problem. Like if you're out of town or something and all of a sudden your house can be flooded.
3: No, I mean, your house has flooded
1: before. It has flooded before. And so, yes, I definitely wanted this particular system put in because if there's leaking water, I want to know about it. But this push notification.
2: You're joking. I cannot even.
1: It says leaky toilet detected. This notification is sent when the water usage pattern looks like the flow caused by a leaking flapper valve in a toilet tank. When the flapper valve leaks, the toilet will be periodically refill the tank, which means that she's taken so many dumps that it thinks that there's a water leak.
2: Yeah, she got a leaky flap for sure.
3: Dave, does your wife know you're talking about this today?
1: No, not yet. I'm going to be in so much trouble.
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3: So and a push notification feels like probably not a whole lot of pushing.
1: It's just a constant flow notification.
3: Yes. Yeah.
1: By the way, I love my wife very much, and I'm proud of her for getting a colonoscopy.

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1: Plenty of problems on the roads. This report is sponsored by Hastings & Hastings. 10 eastbound near 7th Avenue. There's a crash off right. Crews are working another accident on the 202 Red Mountain Freeway westbound near McClintock, blocking the HOV lane. No one understands why attorneys charge one-third or more to handle your accident case. Their discount fee is only 29%. That's Hastings & Hastings. 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
23: Got a $50 gift card for Von Hansen's Meats and Spirits, both best in the valley since 2022. 100 different sausages and brats, along with all the other good stuff, plenty of wine and beers as well.

0: Do I have to?
1: So Mahoney does a lot of things behind the scenes that it's hard to believe to the normal person that somebody would actually behave like this. But it's not an act. He actually does do this. And Mahoney recently, for fall break, went on a cruise with your new baby. You went on a Disney cruise. Mm-hmm. And I know that you were very excited about that. And
2: my
1: you
2: baby's
1: said that your
2: first Disney cruise, yes.
1: She loved it, right?
3: Baby's first sea vacation.
2: She did. She loved running up and down the ramps.
1: So you would think that maybe...
3: She's on a boat, and she's like, let me just walk up this ramp.
1: You're like, great, that was a $7,000 ramp sprint.
3: We could have just gone to the skate park.
1: Sandra is joining us today, and Sandra, your job is to figure out which one of these things is 100% true. Before we get going, do you think that Mahoney is lazy, or do you think that he is just the world's most efficient man?
4: I think he's a very extremely efficient man and sexy.
3: Oh, and sexy.
2: Sandra sounds like a winner. Just going to throw that out there. Sandra, when I was a young man traveling for the very first time on a Disney cruise, I came across a wise mouse, and that mouse said to me, son, the key to life is working smarter and not harder. And ever since that day, have decided to spread the word of efficiency all across these great lands.
1: You're doing great, Mahoney.
2: Guys, cruising is the most efficient form of traveling, too. And vacationing. I stay in the same room, and I go all these different places. It works out.
1: It is very on brand for you. All right, so this first one here, ironically, is called Stairs. Let's have a listen.
5: We recently took our daughter on a Disney cruise to introduce her to Mahoney's love of sea-based vacations. We had an absolute blast, but of course, Mahoney was Mahoney, and he provided lots of content for Lazy Bones Mahones. If you've ever been on a cruise ship, you know that there's lots of climbing stairs. And if you know Mahoney, you know he hates it. I don't let him take the elevator when it's four flights or less, and he grumbles and gruffs his way up and down the stairs.
3: Yeah.
5: But now we have a 25-pound toddler with us who can climb the stairs, but it takes a long time, so generally we carry her. And by we, I mean me. I carried that baby up and down every single flight of stairs the entire cruise. When I mentioned to Mahoney that perhaps he could carry her once or twice, he replied, baby, you're the one insisting on using the stairs. Think of it as a workout.
3: I love your wife. I am so on your team for this. What do you mean? Four flights or less? Maybe a flight. Maybe a flight. Maybe one floor.
2: Two tops.
3: Yes, yes. Tops.
1: Four flights?
3: Four? Yeah, you're carrying the baby.
2: And she purposely booked us four flights from the top of the ship where all the
1: This is her so subtly making you get
3: to
1: steps
3: a stairmaster.
1: Yes.
3: Yeah. Oh my God, bro. Mm-hmm. I'm on your side. I do think that's true. I think that that's
1: sounds
3: true.
1: Sounds so true.
3: And that is so...
1: And that's what it sounds like is that she got fed up with it at some point but refused to back down. From
3: that
1: her, and that's
3: her
1: where the
3: plan.
1: Ramps come into play.
3: She did not want to give in on her own plan. That is so funny.
1: Oh
3: my gosh. Okay, what's number two, Dave?
1: All right, the next one here is entitled Breakfast.
5: One of Mahoney's favorite things about cruising is the constant access to food, be it from one of the buffets or room service. But along with all that food comes constant access of the stateroom bathroom. I have begged him to use the facilities elsewhere on the ship. I'm sure Dave would support me with this.
1: Mm-hmm.
5: But he refuses. One morning on the cruise, he poked his head out of the bathroom door and said, hey baby, can you hook me up with some breakfast? I suggested he order room service, and he sheepishly asked me to go to the buffet to get him some Mickey Churro waffles because they weren't available on room service. So I hauled that toddler up to the buffet, loaded up a plate with waffles, and brought it back to the room. He thanked me and asked me to hand it to him through the bathroom door.
3: No way.
5: Which I did.
1: No way.
5: For better or for worse, am I right?
3: Okay, all of it true to that point.
1: I do believe that mid-poo, you were like, I'm hungry again.
3: Or even the thought of him trying to get the baby out of the carnage, you know,
1: I don't want this to be a core memory.
3: Yeah, we didn't need it to be the...
2: It's about maximizing space,
1: You are a monster, but not eat, especially...
3: You're not eating a churro.
1: The sacred Mickey Mouse churros. In the bathroom.
2: Mickey Mouse churro waffle.
3: Waffle, exactly. Yeah, that's the creme de la creme
2: of
3: the ship.
2: I think they only do it on one day.
1: And I also imagine you to be the type of person like when you're enjoying a treat like that, like you would fill every square with syrup.
2: They don't need syrup.
1: Oh, they're that good.
2: They're like churros.
1: Yes, they're too good to bring into an environment like that. That's my
3: No, yeah, you can't bring it into the environment. Okay, I do think, Dave, I'm on your side here. I think that number two is true all the way up to the poo, and I think number one is definitely 100%.
1: Same. Sandra, decision is yours.
4: Number one.
2: Sandra.
1: Number one is 100% true, so you're siding with us. Mahoney?
2: Sandra, number one is, in fact, 100% true.
3: Yes.
2: And guys nailed it. I didn't eat it in the bathroom.
3: Okay,
2: but I didn't order it from there.
3: We are needing to have an intervention with your wife about this stare nonsense,
2: We got to help you out, man.
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1: Well, speaking of eating, Sandra, hopefully you won't eat your Von Hansen's meats in the bathroom, but if you choose to, that's entirely up to you. So enjoy the gift card. Thank you for playing today.
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0: Audrey, we are surrounded by monsters.
1: Monsters.
0: Our boss, Mr. David Moore, we'll call him by his Christian name, sent us an email, said, I'm on Aaron's team. Four flights or less means use the stairs.
1: No, four flights is insane. Four? Not with a toddler. Four is too far.
0: Carrying a toddler and a plate of waffles.
2: Right, exactly.
0: That's a lot.
1: And yourself. It's a lot of weight.
0: It's too much.
1: It's too much.

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1: Not dead yet. Salad and Go is coming back. So you're not going to care about this at all, Mahoney, because you don't like lettuce. But
2: it makes me sick, actually.
1: Audrey, you might. Salad and Go, obviously very popular here in Arizona. They close all of their locations really abruptly back in August. Chapter 11 filing. And since then, there have been some people that have really wanted to keep the trend going because they have a ton of loyal fans. Like, there was a huge outcry that I heard.
2: Oh, a couple of my friends like ate there every day.
1: So there's a couple of business owners, the guys that own Hospitality First Concept. They've actually partnered with the original owner and the corporate chef to acquire the brand's intellectual property and expansion rights throughout North America. So the group plans to reopen several Arizona locations as quickly as possible. And they've earmarked Gilbert and Mesa as the first that they're going to reopen. And that's where it all originally started, in Gilbert in 2013. And there was about 70 different drive-thru locations in Arizona and Nevada.
3: Y'all would be eating salads like that over there in Gilbert. That's a pretty, that, I feel like that's sounded, a pretty good geo
1: that
3: location.
1: Sounded derogatory. What's wrong with eating a salad in Gilbert?
3: It gives salad energy over in Gilbert. I'll give it salad energy for dinner.
1: You want to fight me right now? I'm very proud of Gilbert. I love it. Raising my children.
3: Trust me, I know. You find every study you possibly can on Gilbert.
1: I don't
3: we
1: have to.
3: We have a huge, Phoenix
1: I don't have
3: is
1: to.
3: Massive, and every study we do is Gilbert's number one.
1: As the one of the best places in the entire country
3: salads.
1: To raise the family.
2: Tossing them.
3: Yeah, that's right. That's what I heard.
1: All right, hey, let's come back.
0: The Dave and Mahoney Show. 100.7 KSLX.
3: Happy for him. Y'all are going to be getting your salads again.
1: Keep talking trash, man. You're going to make me join the Gilbert Goons. Fight you.
2: I was hoping they were going to, like, turn all those places into just, like, junk food ass.
1: There's enough of that, Mahoney.
2: Nah, man.

0: We have an unbelievable family secret coming up from Julie. Started out pretty innocent. She's got an aunt and uncle that show up, and sometimes her aunt brings her brother along. Only little wrinkle in this story is that it's not actually her brother after all.
1: He was her decade-long affair partner.
0: And she would just bring him around when her husband was there too?
1: Well, they weren't doing anything in public, so her husband thought that was her brother also.
0: Oh, she was lying to even her husband?
2: Con!
0: Oh, yeah! Yeah!
2: Wow!
0: Whoa! That family secret is coming up next.
3: 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Loop 202 Santan westbound near Kyrene Road. There's an accident blocking the right lane. 75th Avenue at McDowell. 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
13: And now the weather from Blue Sky Pest Control. Hello, Blue Sky. Goodbye, pests. Sunny, today's high 87. Mostly clear this evening, overnight low 71. And that's Thursday's Valley weather.
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0: Coming up in about 3.5 minutes, we've got a family secret on the way that just floored all of us because of the lie that this woman was telling.
1: He was her decades-long affair partner.
0: And she would just bring him around when her husband was there, too?
1: Well, they weren't doing anything in public, so her husband thought that was her brother also.
0: Oh, she was lying to even her husband? Con!
2: Oh!

0: The Dave and Mahoney Show is very nosy. We want to know your family secrets.
1: Julie is joining us today with a family secret. What's going on, Julie?
2: Good morning. How are you guys today?
1: We're doing great. So what do you got?
2: Well, my Uncle Larry, he was married to my Aunt Shell.
1: Mm-hmm.
2: So he was my dad's brother. And Aunt Shell, every year for the holidays and sometimes in the summer for barbecues and all, she brought her brother over to our house to hang out and celebrate with us and all.
1: And was that kind of the only time that you would see him? She would just bring him around from time to time?
2: Yeah, well, we didn't see them all that much. We just saw them, like I said, for parties and all.
1: Mm-hmm.
2: We finally realized that they were a little bit closer than maybe normal siblings would be.
1: Oh, no.
2: And after Uncle Larry died, she did admit that Jim wasn't her brother.
1: Wait, like...
3: Whoa, okay.
1: He was never the brother at all?
2: He was never the brother at all.
4: Well, that's better.
1: That is better. Because we've heard some stories where it's way too close to home.
4: So what's the story then?
3: Who was Jim?
2: He was her decades-long affair partner.
1: And she would just bring him around when her husband was there, too?
2: Well, they weren't doing anything in public, so her husband thought that was her brother also.
1: Oh, she was lying to even her husband?
4: Con!
1: Oh, yeah! Like, what do you mean you're bringing your years-long lover around and be like, nope, that's just
3: that
1: my brother.
3: That is women in men's fields type stuff.
1: That's crazy.
3: That is the boldest woman. Give her a round of applause.
1: You know what?
3: Give her a round of applause. You know what? Woo. That lady, she's got the biggest balls of
1: what
3: anybody.
1: What the hell, Shell? Jesus.
4: But that is brilliant, though. I mean, it is absolutely brilliant.
1: Because, like, if you are accidentally showing, like, some minor affection, you're hugging each other, you know, it's just like, oh.
3: But just be together, because what do you mean that her husband thought the entire time they were together that was her brother?
1: So what was the family's reaction when they realized that Shelly was just lying her ass off and that was her lover and she'd been conning her husband and everyone else the entire time?
2: Well, we were all kind of shocked and surprised. But then so my Uncle Larry had died, and that's when all this came out. And after she settled his affairs in Southern California where we lived, she left town and we never heard from her again.
1: Just
2: so apparently she loved Larry, I mean her brother Jim, loved him more than she loved the rest of us, and that was all we ever heard from her.
1: Wow,
4: that's wild.
1: Is one of the craziest stories
4: and
1: we have ever heard.
4: You know, pro tip for anybody who's looking to have a decades long affair.
1: That's my sibling.
4: Yep.
3: That's my big brother.
1: Yeah.
3: That's old big brother Jimmy. Jim James. We used to have so much fun as kids.
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1: Doozy, huh?
3: Insane.
1: You got a family secret that you want to share? 480-470-KSLX. Did you say good for her?
3: I mean, whatever, I guess.
4: Long con, baby.
1: We'll see you at the show next Thursday, Julie.

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1: Kirk is joining us this morning and has a word for Mahoney about the cruise. What's going on, Kirk?
2: Hey, bro, you need to suck it up, buttercup. You know, my lady and I just went on a cruise for our 60th birthdays. And even though she had an injured knee, we took the stairs every day. You know, we're on the eighth deck, and we went up and down those flights of stairs every day whenever we wanted to go.
3: That sounds like you forced her.
1: Yeah. That sounds you like that was forced. You got your injured-ass wife. You're pushing her up
4: you
1: and down the stairs.
4: You're going to take these stairs, woman.
1: Sit down, woman.
2: I carried her on my back. No.
3: There you go. You got some strong-ass quads. Yeah.
5: That's a good husband. See, I'm not strong enough.
3: He's not skipping leg day.
5: You know, I'm happy for you that you were able to do, you know, eight floors up and down. See, but, you know, my life model, that would go against my ethos. It's working smarter and not harder. And I'm sorry, stairs are harder, not smarter.
3: I would agree, Mahoney. I am on your side on this. This man, also insane, just like your wife.
1: And our boss.
3: What the heck? And our boss. Yes, no way. Two floors max.
5: Yeah, I'm not saving for retirement, man. I'm going to die young. So we got to speed this up.
2: The elevators are small. There are way too many people trying to use the elevator.
5: That's also
2: and
5: true.
2: That's fast. She didn't want to catch anything they could quite possibly have.
5: And people be farting on cruise elevators.
1: People are a little too relaxed when on the high seas. Like, hey, listen, I know we're in international waters, but close your butt, sir.
2: Yeah, but brother.

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1: So this Mark Sanchez story has been real messy, and it's coming down to the wire. November the 9th is when he is going to be sentenced for what he did. He attacked that truck driver in Indianapolis, very random, kind of unprovoked attack. And Audrey, you had an interesting point when we were talking about this just yesterday. You said that Mark Sanchez doing what he did, there's got to be something else there, because no matter what drugs you're on, going and trying to assault somebody randomly behind a hotel in the middle of the night doesn't just happen. Like, we've all been under the influence of different things before, and never am I like, I'm going to start stabbing somebody.
2: Yeah, I do say what lies beneath pretty frequently, because, you know, a lot of people want to take mental health or, you know, drugs or whatever the case may be and put that as an excuse as to reason why somebody's behaving a certain way. And on the other side of that coin is that there's a lot of mental health and there's a lot of people who have been drunk before and they do not behave this way at all.
3: Well, you're pretty spot on there, Audrey. You guys were talking about Mark Sanchez the other day and how, you know, everyone was taken by surprise that he did what he did. Well, his turns out, I read something about how the mother of his son, his ex-girlfriend, she wasn't surprised by it. You know, evidently she knows the guy. And people do not do anything when they're drunk that they would not think about doing when they're sober. They just hide it better when they're sober because alcohol removes inhibition. So when you said that it's not your personality to get violent when you're drunk, spot on, because, you know, you get someone drunk or put them under duress, you'll find out exactly who they are.
4: Message deleted.
1: And here's the thing. Mark Sanchez is still a relatively young guy. He's only 39 years old. He just probably hasn't dealt with a lot of consequences in his life.
5: Right.
1: You know, star, good looking, star quarterback for a long time. And then, you know, he gets to the pros and he kind of sucks. And then he gets a job as a commentator and
5: for a major network.
1: He's okay. Yeah. But still, he's got
5: B tier.
1: Yeah, he's making a ton of money and everything seems to be going great, as long as he doesn't have to answer for any of the things that he does.
2: Well, the mind is a muscle, man. Mm-hmm. And we've talked about this quite a lot. Like, I mean, if you're sitting there fantasizing and if you have, like, certain thoughts that, you know, like this gentleman who just called in and said, you know, if you're not thinking about it sober, you're probably not going to do it drunk. And if Mark Sanchez is a guy who's just kind of like, you know, thinking about certain things, and now we have him stabbing a dude in a dark alleyway, allegedly, you know, we're gonna
1: not
2: see.
1: Not even allegedly, that is
2: that's
1: confirmed.
2: On camera. Yeah.
5: We've seen the videos.
2: So, you know, I just think it's just an interesting, just interesting.
1: And now he's ruined his whole life. He's certainly not gonna go back to broadcasting.
5: No.
1: I can't wait to go buy a used Mazda from Mark Sanchez one day.
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1: I don't think used Mazda dealerships hire people who are

0: Hey, LP, how's it going, man?
1: Hey, good morning.
0: Good to see you. Can you believe we're only 1 week away from the big concert?
1: I know. Yeah, we were just talking about that.
0: When we first announced it, I'm like, it's a long way away.
1: Yeah,
0: it's not until the end of October.
2: Time moves.
0: Here we go.
2: Pretty quickly, Dave.
0: Here we go.
1: We gotta all get together and have beverages and stuff.
0: We're going to have a beer together?
2: I feel like we should get that Friday off.
1: I should hope so.
0: Right? We should have that for... Yes. Yeah.
2: National holiday. Yeah. For LP, Karen, and us.
0: We should have Friday off. No? Okay.
2: We'll see.
0: What do you got coming up, my friend? Besides more opportunities to tap the track to get VIP.
1: We got the 10 to 10. We're going to be tapping tracks. We're going to be teasing you with Thanksgiving. $1,000.
0: Love that.
1: You know, that just... Mm-hmm.
0: If you're not familiar, Thanksgiving kicks off on Monday.
2: And you may have noticed gas prices a little higher than they were last year.
0: It'd be pretty nice to get some free gas.
2: Yeah.
0: Mahoney, speaking of what's coming up, beer for breakfast tomorrow, what is the featured beer?
2: We're going to do a local. We're going to do Four Peaks Otter. You're going to like this one.
1: Oh.
2: Pumpkin Porter.
0: Oh, a pumpkin porter. Okay. So that's tomorrow morning at 9:30. LP is coming up next. Have a wonderful rest of your Thursday, friends. We appreciate you.

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7: And now the weather from Blue Sky Pest Control. Hello, Blue Sky. Goodbye, pests. Sunny, today's high 87. Mostly clear this evening, overnight low 71. And that's Thursday's Valley weather.
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0: Where we shall not stop thinking about tomorrow because tomorrow's Friday. See, they were right. Morning, everybody. LP here. Sure happy it's Thursday. It's time for the 10 at 10 this morning, brought to you by Precision Air and Plumbing for service that's above the rest. Are you ready? This one's in my wheelhouse, man. I love it. 10 at 10 this morning, 10 songs from 1980. That's rockin'.

0: one knew what the future would hold for AC/DC after the death of lead singer Bon Scott in February of
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0: The band recruited Brian Johnson to replace him, and they recorded one of the most successful albums in history. 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

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It's a 10 of 10, my friends. 10 songs from 1980. 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

0: Is that anything like love the one you're with? The Police wrapping up the 10 of 10 for a Thursday. There you go, man. 10 songs from 1980. It was a good year. It was a really good year. I like it. Lots of bonus tracks, too. I know. What didn't we play? What do you want us to play? I don't know. You tell me. We'll do that at noon, okay? That's the lunch thing. You got to tap a track in there. I played some 38 Special. I got some Led Zeppelin coming up in just a few minutes. This is the last weekend, by the way, to qualify for those front row tickets for the 40th anniversary concert. With 38 Special and Foghat, Jefferson Starship, the bonus bands, Led Zeppelin, Def Leppard. Do you hear any of those bands through like Sunday at 8? Okay? Tap the track, get yourself qualified, front row tickets, the meet and greet with Foghat, and $100 in merchandise. And then on Monday, Thanksgiving will take over the airwaves at KSLX. You are going to be sticking it in your app for possibly $1,000. Did I mention that's a day?
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1: And now the weather from Blue Sky Pest Control. Hello, Blue Sky. Goodbye, pests. Sunny, today's high 87. Mostly clear this evening, overnight low 71. And that's Thursday's Valley weather.
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We got the classic rock long set going here. You want to tap a track? Give me 4 minutes and a second, and I'll have you tapping.

It's the Valley's Classic Rock Station, 100.7 KSLX. No one like you. That's a pretty good record, man. You got LP here. We got the lunch thing coming up in, I don't know, 45 minutes or so. Got you covered. 10 of 10 was 1980, so we got some bonus tracks coming our way. It's KSLX.

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0: So that song was originally recorded by a guy. So I think she had to change a few words in the lyrics there. Joan Jett and her Black Hearts. Darn it. 100.7 KSL. Like, what was that? Was that 81? I think that was 81, right? Now, the 10 of 10 today was 1980, which is certainly not 1981. But what was it? We'll find out.
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4: And now the weather from Blue Sky Pest Control. Hello, Blue Sky. Goodbye, pests. Sunny, today's high 87. Mostly clear this evening, overnight low 71. And that's Thursday's

0: right on. Manfred Mann's Earth Band. That certainly isn't Doo-Wah Diddy now, is it? Yeah, that's them too. I know, right? All right, man, you got 100.7 KSLX. That's who we are. That's where we are. Hey, that's us. It's noon in the valley. It's time for the lunch thing. Today's 10 of 10. It's 10 songs from 1980. Got a couple of really good bonus tracks. Listen, do we have any tappable tracks coming up during the lunch thing today? You know, still undecided. I don't know, but if you hear anything from 38 Special, Foghat, Jefferson Starship, or the bonus bands, Led Zeppelin or Def Leppard, tap the track, get yourself qualified for front row tickets, okay? And then on Monday, Thanksgiving, we're gonna be sticking in your app. And you could win $200 or you could win $1,000. We're giving away cash every weekday, okay? And for those of you not keeping score at home, that's Monday through Friday. All right, let's get into it. So, you know, these bonus tracks, I don't think sometimes the negotiation factor is real. Belinda sent me an email and says, I want to hear this band from this record. And I said, you know, that's fine. But as a bonus track, that was 1979. And then we argued back and forth. No, but. And then she sent me the dates on when specific songs from that 1979 record were released as singles. Oh, crap.
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Christina. Is your 1980 bounce track, or are you Tina today? I think it depends on whether or not she's wearing shoes. Tis the lunch thing. Hey, God. How do you like this weather? I mean, I wear pants to work now.

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0: Yeah, it's the lunch thing, man. 100.7 KSLX. And, you know, James Henneman Scott is probably the most overlooked, you know, rock and roller OD that there is. Man, what a talent that guy was. Boy, who would have known? I mean, what? Maybe because he was only 25. He didn't even make the 27 club. Bro, come on. 1980, man. I can get lost in that year for a very long time. Good stuff. All right. Got a classic rock long set coming up for you next. We are going to be tapping some tracks. I'm going to tell you about Thanksgiving again. You could win at least $200 or as much as $1,000. And we're giving away that money every weekday, Monday through Friday, starting Monday at 6. You're going to be sticking it in your app.
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7: And now the weather from Blue Sky Pest Control. Hello, Blue Sky. Goodbye, pests. Sunny, today's high 87. Mostly clear this evening, overnight low 71. And that's Thursday's Valley weather.
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It's the Valley's classic rock station. I like bands that put breaks in their music, because then you can go, fill them in. I know. It's Skids, classic rock long set. It's KSLX.

Look, it's 111. 111. Do you guys do that? 11-11? 111? No, I don't. What's that mean? Is that some sort of a kismet thing? Good luck? What? Everything it tells me is I'm late for lunch, right? It's classic rock long set, by the way. Yes, I know you wanted to hear some Pink Floyd, David. Hang on.

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0: War with the Lowrider. Valley's Classic Rock Station, 100.7 KSLX. You got LP here. Another classic rock long set coming up for you next. And Karen. Karen is going to be here in 1 hour. She got rocktails for you. She going to get the let out. She going to give you stuff. You know, it's going to be a Karen kind of day. In the meantime, how about more Scorpions? I can do that for you.
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15: And now the weather from Blue Sky Pest Control. Hello, Blue Sky. Goodbye, pests. Sunny, today's high 87. Mostly clear this evening, overnight low 71. And that's Thursday's Valley weather.
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17: 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Green Day's When I Come Around was written by frontman Billy Joe Armstrong about his

0: Joe, they eventually reconciled and married on July 2nd, 1994, just as their breakthrough album Dookie was exploding in popularity. When I Come Around was our number two track on the mainstream rock chart back in 95. Well, that's today's Crash Course. I'm the professor of rock, Adam Reeder. I'll see you in class this weekend on Classic Rock U.
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0: down at Tino's. The Valley's classic rock station, 100.7 KSLX. Hanging down at Dino's. Maybe I'm hanging down at Dino's. I don't know, man. Do we have a place called Dino's here in town? I don't know, but maybe we should hang out there. All right, that's it for me. I'm done. I am going home now. The next voice you hear through this microphone will be that of Karen D'Alessandro. She'll have rocktails for you, too. And are you ready to tap some tracks? I'm telling you.
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2: And now the weather from Blue Sky Pest Control. Hello, Blue Sky. Goodbye, pests. Sunny, today's high 87. Mostly clear this evening, overnight low 71. And that's Thursday's Valley weather.
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0: 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It's Karen settling in, ready to play Rock Tales. And today's mystery artist, well, I'm going to let you hear the audio today's mystery artist, but if you can identify it, I'm not going to tell you whether it's a he or she. 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So take a listen. Tell me what you think.
1: In fairness, it's the early days. You kind of remember the best because it's when you're first starting out, and it's what gives you your opportunity to become a band is playing small venues.
0: That's what they all say. 480-470-KSLX. Call the studio. Brian's back there waiting to take a winner. Thanks to Right Way Roofing for powering Rock Tales this week. There's only one way, the right way. And here's that clip again.
1: In fairness, it's the early days. You kind of remember the best because it's when you're first starting out, and it's what gives you your opportunity to become a band is playing small venues.
0: Who do you suppose that is? Go for your phone if you have any idea. Good luck.

0: 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If you have not yet heard the audio clip from today's mystery artist, we're going to re-air that for you right now so you can catch up with us.
1: In fairness, it's the early days you kind of remember the best because it's when you're first starting out, and it's what gives you your opportunity to become a band is playing small venues.
0: Honestly, every band I have ever talked to says that. So anyway, we're going to go over to your phone calls because we've got tickets up for grabs if you can identify correctly who that artist is. What are you thinking?
2: I'm going to take a stab at it. John Lennon.
3: George Harrison.
0: Oh my, you guys are thinking Beatles. All right, no, neither of those are right. So keep trying at 480-470-KSLX. I'll tell you what, this particular band is coming back to the Valley next April, and everybody is stoked. So good luck.

0: 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I'll be getting to the phones here in a second, but first, let's re-air today's mystery artist audio clip.
1: In fairness, it's the early days you kind of remember the best because it's when you're first starting out, and it's what gives you your opportunity to become a band, is playing small venues.
0: All right, I love his accent so much. I've given you one clue. All right, and I think that's about all you might have needed. We'll go over to the phones back in the studio, talk to Robin in Phoenix. What do you think?
2: I'm pretty sure it's Joe Elliott. It's my husband's favorite band. Actually, I just got a dirty look. It's my favorite band.
0: It's everybody's favorite band, Robin. Congratulations, Joe Elliott. Today's mystery artist, Robin's going with those Tusk tickets to see the tribute, Fleetwood Mac tribute band coming to Celebrity Theater. Right now, let's do one from Def Leppard on 100.7 KSLX.

Mr. Joe Elliott. Yeah, he's today's mystery artist on 100.7 KSLX, Robin's favorite band out in Phoenix. She ID'd his voice immediately. You know what else? That's Taylor Swift's favorite band. That was in my show promo. She loves, well, favorite rock band. Let's clarify that anyways. And they are coming our way next April. You can check the KSLX concert calendar for all the upcoming shows here at 100.7 KSLX.

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0: That's my theme song when I walk up towards the blackjack table here. Yeah, bad. And then the dealer laughs, and then it's all over. 100.7 KSLX, the Valley's classic rock station. It's Karen hanging out at Desert Diamond Casino, West Valley tonight. Ozmania for their legend tribute series. Ozmania doing the music of Ozzy and Black Sabbath. How about that? So free show with your rewards card. If you don't have one, it's easy to get. And it's always a good time. So hopefully you can make it down. So each Thursday this month, I've been driving out to do these shows, these live broadcasts. And I'm thinking that I need to be the first Thanksgiving winner on Monday. I need to be the one because the gas in my tank. But it's fun. It's all worth it. And Thanksgiving does start on Monday with your chance to win anywhere from $200 to $1,000 every weekday, Monday through Friday, if you are a local KSLX listener and you're entering code words. 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Let's drive and let's crank up alongside a classic rock next.
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11: And now the weather from Blue Sky Pest Control. Hello, Blue Sky. Goodbye, pests. Fair skies this evening, overnight low 71, mostly sunny tomorrow, high 86. And that's Thursday's Valley weather.
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0: the West Valley here at Desert Diamond Casino on 100.7 KSLX. It's Kara Delisander. Hope you can make it down and say hi. I got a classic rock long set, which we're into right now at KSLX.
1: I want you to want me.

Rose here at Desert Diamond Casino West Valley, 100.7 KSLX. You know what I just discovered? When they flash green lights on the ceiling, that means somebody hit. I didn't know that. I've been out here for a month, so a lot of hitting going on because I'm seeing a lot of green lights. And a shout out to, I'm not kidding you, Michael Bolton. That's his name, Michael Bolton. Well, it's Bob. Robert Michael Bolton in Peoria, who stopped to say hi. He's going to try to win the rush tickets we're registering you for. So swing over and say hello from 100.7 KSLX. Shake hands with Michael Bolton.

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0: Man, the guitar work on that song. 100.7 KSLX, Valley's classic rock station. Vernon Reid just off the rails on that track. Won him a Grammy Award, too. And he was named one of the greatest guitarists of all time in Rolling Stone. Oh, it's so cool to be out and about here on the Valley's classic rock station, 100.7 KSLX. Karen D'Alessandro, hoping to see you on your way out the door as you ride past Desert Diamond Casino at West Valley, because this is where we are broadcasting until 7 tonight. And at that time, it's Ozmania with a free outdoor show featuring the music of Ozzy and Black Sabbath. 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
12: And now the weather from Blue Sky Pest Control. Hello, Blue Sky. Goodbye, pests. Fair skies this evening. Overnight low 71. Mostly sunny tomorrow. High 86. And that's Thursday's Valley weather.
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KSLX 40th anniversary concert, less than a week away. 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Well, I'm live at Desert Diamond Casino West Valley. Tonight it's Ozmania Tribute Legend Series. So let's do one from Ozzy, okay?